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1: 7607, clear Mike Alpha, runway 13 for short trip 128, decimal 85, sir. Bye-bye.
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0: El 1247, minuto 39, con 21.9 superficie, hasta luego.
1: Hasta luego, gracias.
2: Park Tower, turn 8141, holding short, runway 13, ready for takeoff.
0: Buenas noches, Tami 141, clear for line up and takeoff, runway 13, wind 330 degrees, 5 knots.
2: Roger, line up and takeoff, runway 13, turn 8.
1: Mike

0: Charlie 141 Arunas, 41 Minutes, Aires, Control 125 Decimal 6, buenas noches.
1: 5-4-6 with Fire Control, turn 81, 41, thank you, buenas noches.
2: San Isidro, final, 1743.
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0: 7663, report that.
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0: taxi by Mike
1: Alpha to
0: 30.1,
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0: Mike Alpha to holding point, runway 1, 2, go, 7663.
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1: 8885. Go. Aeroparque Tower, go 7662, River Valley, 1-2.
2: Go 7663, hold short of the runway, traffic on final.
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1: 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Confirm, Leo Tulane, runway 31, well 7662.
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1: Okay, thank you, clear to land runway 31, 7662.

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1: 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Lama 032, good morning. Descend to 3,000 feet. Clear Arnhem for runway 10. Unit 1018 report installation final.
0: Roger, descend to 3,000 feet. Clear Arnhem runway 31. CNH 1018 at 8032.
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0: Tower 8032 stabilized on RNAV 0821.
1: Roger, Sammy 0032, wind 340 degrees, 7 knots, runway 21, clear to land.
0: Clear to land, runway 31, 8032.

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0: Chao.
2: Buen día, Víctor Julius Brugger.
0: After the traffic, Lima, report.
3: Roger, after the Boeing 777, I'm here to thank you by Alpha Lima, Department of Transport, Major Assistance.

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1: 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Do you have it, please? Guarulhos, flight level 370.
2: Ingresa desde Quilmes, así que no habría conflicto de aire, es mío.
0: Sir, tablet 1299, I don't have your flight.
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2: 17 nudos, pista 31, autorizado
3: aterrizar. En 31, 1739.
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0: Park Ground, Aeropark Tower, Buenos Dias, Gol, at holding point runway 31.
1: Buen dia, Gol 7651, clear to line up and wait, runway 31.
0: Clear, line up and wait, runway 31, Gol 7651.
1: 1739, aterrizo minuto 19, liberando pista, contacta 121, decimal 9.
2: Liberando pista 121, 9.
1: Buen día. Gol 7651, if you are in condition, you can fly direct to Kuken and maintain 3,000 feet.
0: Fly direct to Kuken, maintain 3,000 feet, Gol 7651.
1: Yes, that's correct.
2: 1803,
1: buen día. 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Son turno 4, el que te precede está esperando Manar con 5-0.
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0: Argentina 183, viento de los 342, pista 31, autorizado a aterrizar.
1: Aterrizamos pista 31, Argentina 183.
0: Air 1-9-2, finish the holding, descend to flight level 050, and fly direct to Palomar position.
2: Descend to flight level 050, direct to Palomar, down 81 energy.
0: That's correct.

0: continue to send to 3006, fly Palom and from Quilmes, clear RMP from runway 31.
1: Order, descend to 3,000 feet, fly on Palomar, after Palomar, confirm the QNH 1018.
0: 1018, that's correct.
1: Order, down 8182.
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2: Park Sam 8192, establish RNC, runway 31.
0: Sam 8192, continue approach, report 7 miles south.
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0: 81903, wind 01 Peter to give 6 knots, runway 31, clear for takeoff.
1: Clear for takeoff, runway 21, down 81903.
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2: Buenos días, son los 709. 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

0: Fax Tower, it's 8142.
1: Bom dia, Tamay 142, continue. Tamay 142, continue. Palomar position, flight level 050.
0: Palomar position, flight level 050, confirm?
1: That's correct. Are you used to the zone? You know where it's Palomar, Bor Palomar?
0: Papa Alpha Lima, confirm?
1: That's correct. That's correct. Papa Alpha Lima. To your left, Papa Alpha Lima, 50, descent.
0: Okay, to my left, Papa Alpha Lima, 50, descent, 8142.
1: Van detrás.

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1: Golden 604.
2: Charge final, T-8142.
1: T-8142, 010 degrees, 8 knots, clear to land, runway 31.
2: Clear to land, runway 31, T-8142.
0: This hour, go 7604.
1: 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Continue direct Papa Alpha Lima, then India Lima Mike, and descend to flight level 050.
0: Papa Alpha Lima, then QB to flight level 050, go 7604.
3: Francisco, y cuesta marcha aprobado, debemos liberar por Mike, radar notificado 3790, primero.

0: Epsilon 604, continue descent to 3,000 feet and clear RNP runway 31, CNH 1015.
1: Okay, continue descent to 3,000 feet, we're clear for the RNP approach, runway 31, CNH 1015, go ahead.
0: Bueno, 608, ocupa, mantiene 31.
1: Uno.
0: Dame 142 on the ground, marked by Alpha and contact ground 121 decimal niner.
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0: 121 decimal niner with ground.
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0: Alpha.
2: Porque muy buenas, es Marbar 3166, 110 para 090.
3: Sammy 142, good afternoon, taxi via Alpha Mike, position number 3.
2: 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Mantiene espera sobre Banar 3166.
0: 1437, descienden para 050.

0: Go 7604, we're clear to land.
1: Go 7604, 360 degrees, 10 knots, clear to land, runway 31.
0: Clear to land, runway 31, go 7604.
1: SAM 8033, airborne minute 16, contact virus 125, decimal 6, bye bye. SAM 8033.

0: Tom 8033, which frequency shall we call the Baris departure?
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0: Sorry, that's here for approach. I'm with 31, Kinect 1015, report over, seeked position.
1: Okay, clear the RNP runway 31, we will report seeked position, go 7640.

0: 1538, en el aire minuto 20, compadre 256, vino vuelo.
1: Compadre 256, chao, gracias.
0: Gracias, chicos. 12640, wind from 0 degrees, 8 knots, clear to land runway 31.
1: Clear to land runway 31, go 7640, can you repeat the wind?
0: Wind from 0 degrees, 030, with 8 knots.
1: Roger, go 7640, clear to land runway 31.

0: 8045, ready to depart on 3-1.
1: Sam 8045, sir. Sorry, hold short runway 1. Hold short runway 3-1. I'm trying to see if the terminal let me take more departures.
0: Okay, holding point, runway 8045.
2: 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Venga aproximadamente para 1840 UTC.

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2: Parque, buenas, Gol 7641, ready for departure.
1: Gol 7641, buenas tardes. Clear, line up and take off, runway 31, 050 degrees, final.
2: Clear for line up and take off, runway 31, Gol 7641.

0: Establish RMP, runway 31, summit 082.
1: That's correct, summit 32, clear to land, runway 31, please keep your degrees high number.
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0: 8044 on the ground, I'm 28, on the contact ground 121 decimal 9.
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0: Tamay Chile 1, good afternoon, Clay, and up and take wind 1, correction, 010 degrees, 11 knots.
1: Good afternoon, Roger. Line up and take off runway 31, Tommy 31.
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1: Okay, down.

0: 8035, taxi by Amai, the way to Airbus 320 on Alpha, then continue Alpha and the 44 runway 31. Already contact 128895.
1: I'm sorry, sir, we're not ready for taxi. We had a failure here. We need to stay for about 5 to 10 minutes.
0: Roger that, we're ready.
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0: Go back to the gate.
1: No, no, we can go here. We can troubleshoot here. Thank you.
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1: 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Ground goes 6, 6, 7, 8, 9, Alpha.
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1: Tower 10-8035, good afternoon. Clear line up and take off, runway 31, 010 degrees, 12 knots.
0: Clear T line up and take off, runway 31, 10-8035.
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1: This is Gol 7756. Please, is there any delay for departure? Thank you. We are expecting in 5 minutes more to initiate to ask for pushback and startup. Zero 551. Okay. Thank you. Go 7756.
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0: taxi via Mike and Alpha, holding point runway 21, contact tower 128, decimal 85, go 7756.
1: Alfa Lima, la 8, 737, 2, 3, 4, 5, 6, 7, 8, 9, 10, 10, 10, 10, 10, 10, 10, 10, 10, 10, 10, 10, 10, 10, 10, 10, 10, 10, 10, 10, 10, 10, 10, 10, 10, 10, 10, 10, 10, 10, 10, 10, 10, 10, 10, 10, 10, 10, 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